0: Авторадіо.
1: I've been lost inside a million eyes. They don't see me, they don't know what it's like. Draining colors into black and white. No one's reading all the words that I write.

told you not to worry, but maybe that's a lie. Honey, what's your hurry?